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0: decoded.
1: I tell you anything when we do, we guys do decode at least. So, my friends today for corner, they give you eye. Yes, we just act like, see, we don't care anymore these days. So, good morning. Welcome. And we act like, say, we don't care. We act like, say, we don't really mean anything to each other these days. And that's why we don't really treat everybody. Now, so we don't really treat everybody these days. We act like, say, we don't care. We act like, say, we don't mean anything to anybody these days. And they think they spoil things for us. It is spoil things for us. They play. Like play. You know? So I get a senior man when coming from Port Harcourt for something on Saturday. Yesterday, I can't say man go see him, so I buy a drink. And I say, ah, Baba, see drink when if you come PH, you know they drink. He say, ah, furniture, you know they drink. I say, why? He say, you don't get everything the original furniture. I don't use fake. So it was the original things on each and I had. You need to see how embarrassed the thing make me feel. I can't begin to explain where I buy them so that my mind go calm down. No, it's okay. That's so it's supposed to be. As much as we even open them, you know, still drink them. Now, me and the guys went there with them, drink them. Now the fear when we don't create because of greed. It go look like play, quick money more pursue the money more pursue one. But like play, we dey kill the name of the town with that greed. See mindset for person when from PH they come. Most of the drinks in Onitsha are fake. No, not most. All the drinks now waiting day in head. And not just they talk about drinks this morning, I they give you my own personal experience. Now so it be for drugs. And so it be for baby food. Now so it be for every single thing when they important to health. But they sound like saying no normal thing. We they overlook them because of the quest for us to pursue quick money. Our young men now they grow up. They go China. Instead of importing originals, they sit back, build fake, carry and come. It don't become a trend. It don't become a norm. It don't become normal. And this guy go look you eye to eye, use God, swear, give you, say not the original. This guy go use everything when he believe in, swear, give you, say not original. You buy drugs for children these days, you they fear to give your pikin the drug. Because you don't even know whether the one when you they give your pikin worse pass within they do your pikin. You buy baby food, you they fear to feed your pikin. Since when we begin get cancers for children? Since when? But look at the other thing. When we call out, see children with cancers. You go through social media, you see children on cancers. Wait till you think say they cause up. Fake drugs. Fake baby food. Everywhere. And we they ask ourselves, since when Southeast begin to get children with a cancer like this and kidney problems, when this one start? Why we not go start? When we use greed, they kill ourselves. We use greed, they kill our own people. Even the drug now, when you go buy to give the pikin now, nah, still fake. Then when they it be like who they knock go inside house, run come outside the axe, who they knock up. Now we they knock boy inside, come outside the ask, who they knock up. Now we they feed our children, the coming generation, with poison. Now we still they come outside the ask. Since when children begin get kidney failure, cancer everywhere, since when? When now we feed them the cancer. Now we feed them the kidney failures. Now good morning, though.

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0: We are the Ashakara de Endo. Nadia, my mata de statu. Yes, yes, I go by the name Sean Breeze, aka the Rapender, and I'm here with Apostle Baba and MC OZ at Una Wake Up Show, brother. Don't touch that die.
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0: I tell you, grant you any blessings. Make you know they shall I anyhow this video do. So make a good day this morning. Welcome, my good buddy name, King Pablo McConaughey. As everywhere, Marama this morning. As I tell you, welcome you. It don't be, you say it don't be. Yes, I see the girl show King Moon and be my name. Aha. That's how the thing goes. So welcome. Make we just carry the matter. They go where they were and they go through this morning. Everywhere, Marama. For inside there. Now it's time for you to go wake that person today on a Monday blessing day. Tell them thank you. God bless you this week. God keep you this week. Because yes, the month of man and the month of God. You make we go there, go tell them. All those bacolicious something when we want to land this morning. So bless the person week. Well, I don't talk my mind as it be me this morning. So may we go there. I hope we go do better. I hope we go understand. Say now we use our hand, cause the damages when we see just because of greed. So but make we go there this morning, may I go wake you, may you wake somebody, tell them. Hello. Oh, sorry. Sorry de voix. Oremu o de voix. Chai. Oh, prejudice cry. Bonjour.
1: Bonjour, mama.
0: C'est non, bonjour,
1: Guinea.
0: What is you? Which one be bonjour, mana? Which one be? For. My brother, I don't smell your language. Why they complain?
1: Good morning.
0: Good morning, my brother. Welcome. How you doing?
1: Hi there, my brother.
0: Everywhere, man. I see you, my brother.
1: Let's go, dear.
0: How you doing?
1: The voice of IT for you know who youngest for you. Reporting from Police Maga.
0: Welcome.
1: Thank you. I beg, I want you to help me pick up the chairman of the Old Man Welfare Association and the invite, Mr. Ike Christian and the Mr. Ono Chidedere. I declare that this week we bring favor, blessings, upliftment for them. The enemies not going to see them, but they are going out and they are coming in. If they go front, it will be blessing. If they go back, it will be blessing. Left and right, blessing, blessing upon every one of us. They wake up Evangeline Nodora and Timage. Where we go, you use a cook.
0: Better stew.
1: Even though she buy one bottle of green bottle, everything that is for me. But I go finally use a cook stew.
0: Me, he's a cook at home.
1: I'm telling you. But the NG wake up, they don't break. Mommy pulls for my sister. I get the rest of them all. I don't mention the same name more.
0: All right.
1: But now you know yourself. Make it the best everyone of us. Thank you, Baba.
0: All right, Brother Lee. All right, thank you so much. On top of that one, make with the dragon they go. So if you get the phone line there, tell me Shapali, make me and you rock body and soul together for inside that particular one. I see the heart. May we go tell them good morning and give and hello, Yaneku, Yaneku.
2: Hello, good morning.
0: Yes, good morning. How you day?
2: I know they hear you, but I know say they hear me. Of course, good morning.
0: Thank you, don't mention.
2: I'm Yoga from Ubuka Road. A.K.A. Wazobia Nani.
0: Okay.
2: I beg, I won't make you wake all the Wazobia family for me. All the Wazobia staff. Wake Mommy Angie.
0: Okay.
2: What's your voto? K-1000, I know they hear your voice again. Wake all the Wazobia fans for let them select the week. Let this week be better week for us.
0: Okay.
2: Everything
0: that
2: we pray for, God will grant
0: and
2: for us in
0: Jesus' name. Amen. Amen. Hello, who the madam out there?
3: Hello, Professor.
0: Professor.
3: Kwaja Williams from just a few
0: days. Ayeli Padomo.
3: First of all, I beg no verse for that man when you go Greek for.
0: No, man. Our lesson with the learner.
3: No verse. And secondly, this about these fake things when you discuss about just that God will bless you for your wisdom and keep you going because we have a body for those things. We they check all those fake drugs and every other things. But the country, when you go see, say, if you want to repair your bike, buy pass for your motor, they'll say go buy Tokumba instead of new one. My brother, the thing that I see.
0: They tell you, Nadia, they lie from start.
3: So as they talk all this, I believe God will touch their hearts and they will change. So quick, my man, wake my family, my lovely wife and my children. I'm everywhere, Dubia, and my brother, Evans. So thank him for the way he took care of the family on Saturday. God will bless him and guard his family. And as the senior man for that family, God will give you the wisdom.
0: Amen.
3: And to carry on the family. What about I am senior brother Chief Asem Okwaya and Ebosale Vincent, aka Worry Man, Benin Man, and Abujama. Each every one of them that patronizing my wife's business, God will bless and guide them. Jesus Martin.
0: Amen.
3: Thank you for
0: Thank you. All right, so hello, who there?
4: Good morning, sir.
0: Good morning, my party.
4: Pablo,
0: you don't see me now. Everywhere is chill.
4: The king of jungle.
0: I don't know, sir. Don't talk. Now, this thing, I tell they call me king of. Where be the king of the jungle? Which one be king of jungle again?
4: Sorry, the king of radio.
0: No, now forgive me, king of lion.
4: What of the king of jungle?
0: No, that one go day in day.
4: What are you talking?
0: Oh, okay. What's in your name?
4: Okay, you don't know today, now.
0: No.
4: Chief and the Watch Africa.
0: Okay.
4: Never don't change it.
0: What Chabuto? My you?
4: No, I'm me, my brother.
0: Wow.
4: I'm not so crazy.
0: Wow.
4: I beg your pardon, we're going to put out in prayer.
0: Okay. Who do you
4: know? Me, we will be traveling. Not bridge now, my brother. My wife now.
0: But there's someone that go to use second Niger Bridge now.
4: My brother, that place, okay, never followed that place before.
0: If I know. Hey, I know, say if I, yeah, I know. If I.
4: And we don't know whether the opposition look out will come out now, my brother.
0: Now, there when I go to come out now, no need to wear a road now.
4: You come out, somebody, you go to show where they come off to work.

0: people will not suffer well, well.
1: I feel that. I feel that. No be lie. I feel that.
0: Well, I know they are here. I'm not gonna lie.
1: Not be only you. Not be only you. Yeah. I feel that. I feel that. Because I know, see, now long journey for people now, long these days. Journey. If they say they even create them, you know, from that mouth of that bridge, come out that Oga side of the road, it could even be a bit better. If they say they patch that Oga side of the road, patch and reach to the second Niger bridge, person will just blow Oga, go there, come out. You know, say it's still a bit closer. Even though say it's still far, but at least, to come run, reach Obusi, come turn. I feel out.
0: Government don't resume people. They resume poor people. They don't talk.
1: I understand. I understand.
0: When they try to work at night, 2 weeks when they talk.
1: We just hope so.
0: Wake up, was other fans.
1: All right.
0: And also, Mr. Wake Me Up.
1: Okay, oh, sorry. I don't forget.
0: The tap and the yam.
1: You sure send that wake, you won't wake, I'll be hungry, they worry you.
0: You sure
1: say you know chop sleep. For who want, who they chop for dream, who cook now?
0: Things hard, even rich dream, sir.
1: Osumeni. Try, it's alright, my brother, you go there, alright. I go try see who cook, make the other one for you. No verse. Hello, who goes you?
2: Who goes you, dear brother?
1: I hail you.
2: I'm Paul Baba, my brother.
1: I hail you. Welcome, my brother. How you doing?
2: Brother, when I get for the healing, for the whole planet, Paul Baba, I don't want to you.
1: Don't want my brother. Welcome. How go they go?
2: I did very well. Swarming. All is well. Yeah.
1: And so.
2: Paul Baba.
1: Yes, sir.
2: My name is Odi Efosa. Also known as Basuna Fesor Kobioko, a.k.a. Edo Wazobia.
1: Edo
2: Aspons Baba, my brother, no de carry last.
1: It is what it is.
2: Aspons Baba, you see that like that is what the world do. Maybe the only question, 2 weeks they will just suffer now. Is it not better that one day you will hear the story that touches the kidney?
1: No, we agree. That one is very important. Yes.
2: Let them run at that 2 weeks. Because now the life of property, they say government, they secure. So make them secure the life too.
1: And they tell you, very important.
2: We know say now you remain. So, but Baba,
1: yes,
2: you know my grief where they go now. I want to say good morning to my lovely one with a protected nose.
1: Yes,
2: the only woman went to competition with Indian women where they measure their nose. All their nose now 1 inch, my wife will call me 2 inches. Indian man went to conduct the seminar, name in Arushe. Say, my daddy, madam, my country, India. You know what you are calling can of your nose, my wife say no. Say, my country, India, my daddy, madam, this type of your nose, that's what you are calling for America. And my wife say, Otago, my wife tell us, you're a bitch, you're a fan, and as we carry the award, the giver.
1: Yeah.
2: Not any other person than Mrs. Corey Zephosa. The woman that can cook and also with Padania, she wire and boss, Baba. For me.
1: Okay.
2: They do well.
1: All right.
2: Thank you very much, brother. Domo.
1: Thank you. Hello, who the madam are there?
3: Hello.
1: Yes, sir, how you doing?
3: I'm fine.
1: Welcome. What be your name?
3: My name is Peace from Yoma.
1: Oh, love of my life. How are you there this morning?
3: I'm fine, and you?
1: See you now. Who goes me?
3: Happy New Week.
1: Yeah, Happy New Week to you. Welcome.
3: I want to meet my mom. And my family members.
1: Okay.
3: I also want to meet all my regular fans. I'll wake you too. And my in-law all dead. I pray that this new week is going to bring us good things.
1: Amen.
3: This week is about us.
1: Amen.
3: We shall never say anything bad.
1: Amen.
3: Untimely death is not our portion.
1: Amen.
3: Accidents can never see us. The leg that we used to leave our house is the same leg that are going to come out to our house.
1: Yes, so
3: I pray that this week is about us in Jesus' name.
1: Amen.
3: Amen.
1: All right, thank you so much. That's, you see, when you need to get a baby that knows how to pray, you're going to pray for you.

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0: We are the Ashakara de Endo. Nadia, my mother, they start to. Yes, yes, I go by the name Sean Breeze, aka the Rapender, and I'm here with Apost Baba and MC OZ at Una Wake Up Show, bruh.
1: Imanakubanga Jogu, Baba Mbachu Bajego. Yellow, my people, stay your boy, and you don't know Nichaka. Oh, shit. And I did live on top of Zubia 93.7 FM on Nichaka with Apost.

0: Another Father Putty Jesus, this one say, Odogwu, I greet you once again. I beg, help me wake up Ifama Daisy. No, terrorist. Well, wake up this morning. What they think to her? Action Michael, this one they remember audio. Big Bunny J people. And Blender from College Read. Yeah, Blender. Now Blender be Blender. Which one you call her Blender again? Call young guys for you. You like you go put person for problem. I did mind my business for morning, especially like this. What do you mean by Blender? Sorry. Blender from College Road. Tell them say I didn't miss that. Better say K 1000. I know they miss that one. At least my ear can rest. one message, one call. Onyeneku.
1: Hello.
0: Yes, sir. How you doing? Good morning. Welcome. How you doing? Good morning. I hail you too. Now be small restaurant FM, this guy call. Oh, I can't do the all those things when you line up. Well, good morning to you, great Pablo. I go Babuna from Oka. They say make I help you wake up Reverend Canon TC Okoye, your mom and all the Wazubia fans, a K 1000 PC Yowa, and my girl Francisca and our nanny. Okay. I know not say we got none. Please, if I don't call your name, no vex. I get you for mine. Get a blessed day. Thank you so much. Okay, I appreciate that one. And good morning, sir. All thanks and all the fans. Make I help you wake up your family members, your church members, your friends and co-workers. As we go our various place of work this morning, may God be with us all. Amen. As you say, we're happy. Say that music spoiler is on vegetable and bitter leaf. She goes, yeah, CID. OZ, we come for you, surely. Well, good, beautiful morning, Ambassador Boss and Big. Hello, them is Joshua from Isoko South, to Delta State. Of course, I don't run go village because of wicked people when no let person see road. Everything when you talk, not really true. Then our God will continue to protect us and make shine our eyes very well, I beg. You know, wake up your son, Williams Apobome. Oga Paulinius, I am on Sunday Fosa, youngest for you, women leader, and everybody when they listen to Wazubia FM. And when they make us enjoy the program every day, may your day stew. May your own day too be stewed and no fat food with plenty of rishis. Well, good morning, Akwazaba. Helen from Asaba. You see me can wake your husband and your children for you this morning. So good morning, how you want my wake up? Munna wake up, they don't break. Helen, some more wake up. And then this one, jobless man, Jarasta Fried Rice in Geneva, can come on board with a head when they control traffic for 3-3. Thank you for speaking the truth to Ubia Boss. Which one be Ubia Boss again? When I go to the give person, title, when you don't know where friend they come, before you know the. Well, make a lay, you know, say, I see the hot tree, so you see, thank you for speaking the truth. To be a woman and amen to your new week prayers, our boss. Your own, they go to your queen, darling wife. You the same who wake up your loved ones and your client. You they pray for God's favor and protection this week. The devil wants no go meet you. As you they step out this new week, grace go locate us all. We remain in God's love. May this week favor us all in all. God bless. Thank you so much, Brother Ali. I really appreciate that prayer. Cynthia from Oka, you say good morning. So thank you for the top word this morning. Well, you see this, my Igbo brothers, import substandard will not stop all because of pursuit for wealth. I go hospital, go see boy of 6 years with diabetes. I've stopped giving my children all these year refined juice to school and biscuit to see now be the problem. People are dying every day. She not waiting at the talk here this morning. Go hospital now, you go to see children. You know, so I'm gonna tell you say now juice by the time when you find out the chemical composition when they the thing said, you find out say you the key of picking that. To even help your Pekin grow. God will save us with this country. He will save us with our people. Well, this one say good morning to all of Naduna too. Someone Yamake Ichi Ife Meloma. I want you to wake up my lovely wife, aka Mama Osonwa with cold water, and your children also, and your mother Miss Elizabeth Onwanyam. Your gratitude to God Almighty for everything we need to do for you. And this one say, good morning across another Wazubia FM. You wake up all your good to good people from your chairman them and all of them. Your name na Sadiq Tunde Bello from Obosi. All right, thank you so much, Sadiq. This wonderful morning, see the hot tree. So I still get the phone line, see they blink anyhow. But my time will be telling me kwarapu wachiko kwarapu for inside here this morning. On top of him, soon as I go take what I put out of the studio this morning, and I go leave you in the same fans of the world to the people. Then this morning, may they carry you for what to the as everywhere they are. Now they break 2 seconds everywhere, Marama. Thank you so much for banking with us. Make everywhere they go like that.

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0: Plenty people don't they yarn as it concern the temporal closing of First Niger Bridge. NDC don't deny regional party claims to say they get governor candidate inside all 28 states. Obodo dey abroad tragedy now don't hit Cape Verde as bus crashing, con kill 25 persons. Sports Arsenal don't come from back-to-back to beat Chelsea 2-1.
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0: 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This makes sense. A morning of Tieroba Monday will be the 7 days inside the month of September 2026. And my name, it is Christiana Nwaneri. Let me begin from where one human rights lawyer and senior advocate of Niger, Webi Femi Falanana, don't call on the Economic and Financial Crimes Commission, say me they chook eye well low on top that alleged diversion of 33.75 billion cedis of naira, Webi say na money for cash transfers to poor and vulnerable Nigerians. Falanana inside one statement where issue yesterday con urge the anti-craft agency, say me they work with the auditor general of the federation to make sure say they find out money and persecute any public official will be saying na in hand inside. According by Oga Falana, the funds now, the intention now for more than 3.29 million vulnerable households, families under the National Social Investment Program. But now, then they allege say some officials now don't allege you user anyhow put for their pockets. Away from that, the Nigerian Democratic Congress NDC don't dismiss report say without a governorship candidate say they in a lie you say they no get a governorship candidate inside 12 states. They can't talk say the claim nana fa. And that kind of propaganda, the intention is to make sure, say, the Nyama, the party growing political influence. The party inside one statement where they issue on Saturday by the National Publicity Secretary, OSA Director, Contox, say, the report now where they ask their presence in some states, now to just look them finish, see them finish on top of the way where say they gather momentum for every corner. The party also rejects suggestions, say they don't confine to any particular region. They come maintain, say, they don't position themselves for different acoc of Nigeria. And as if so, they get better political order. Matters with the shell for inside Anambra State. No be small something as if you say plenty people now don't continue to the yarn no as he consigned this plan where the Federal Ministry of Works the plan to temporarily enclose the First Niger Bridge for inside Onisha. Some traders now come to talk saying, no, wow, say this thing go affect and somehow the way we be say their customers now and even say people where they drive motor they come they go say. He get a CBO. Some people can't talk, say, eh, the closing now to repair some kind things on top the Niger Bridge. Say, they're very important, but because that one's now for the safety of every inside the matters, according by one directive.

Pazupia 93.7 FM, DJ and you punch your pool this scheduled morning. Yes, with the wrong things, no forget it seems to have had the wrong way as it goes by Kimbo. Okay, talking about with Niger boys with the odds for inside of Bode Boy Yonder. Make a condi let you know so they be small matter the back room or for inside Diao. As the HOT, make a de let you know say, Samuel Chukwueze. Somebody put the ask, waiting Robin Amorim give her a job. Waiting in the job. Because the performance right now are top notch. Juventus, he collides deep for inside stoppage time to force a 1-1 draw against AC Milan yesterday for inside the Sunday Serie A top clash. Okay? Super Eagle star Samuel Chukwueze. He come on for inside the second half. Can't give another assist. Yes, another league assist after he set up in teammate Alpha Joe Cisse to put Milan ahead. But Federico Gatti can score for inside the 92nd minute to help Juventus get a share of the point. Samuel Chukwueze first league assist come for inside Milan 2-1 away win against Torino on Sunday on September 23rd last year. Meanwhile, make a condi let you, sorry, on August 23rd, okay? Meanwhile, the first half being day strongly contested and now goalless with Juventus creating the better chances while AC Milan stay organized on the counter under new head coach Robin Amorim. Around the hour mark, Robin Amorim can make changes will pay off quickly as Samuel Chukwueze, one of the substitutes, provide a long ball which the player Cisse control on the left side of the box. Con cut inside past Manuel Locatelli and finish low past Guglielmo Vicario, will be former Tottenham Hotspur goalkeeper. Juventus push for the equalizer and they be there rewarded for their effort as Gatti rise to meet a delivery from a free kick and he power a header past Magnum to make him 1-1 that yesterday. Now, 1-1 in the game end that yesterday, but nobody the matter be that. The matter be say, our boy, Samuel Chukwueze, is going places. This now one rejected player where they send on loan come Fulham. And Fulham, nobody say they don't like the performance of this guy. But whatever happened behind the scene will lead to Samuel Chukwueze returning back to the team, what did they call AC Milan. Now one fact, where even me myself, Jiggy no. Because I feel a player, they get game time when he good, or when he perform better, or when he do well. Samuel Chukwueze did a very good performance with Fulham, but yet we don't see Fulham try to set to sign this guy. But on a long run again, one fact we need to understand about this round of that game of football, we say, coaches know what they want. Yes, coaches like what they want. Coaches be like, baby. You know, Pekin, we never started to talk. We never they crawl. Anything they want, if you don't give them, they go cry. You know? That's how coaches be. Not their character be that. So, the truth is, not be insult. No, not say I insult them. You tago. The thing is, if a coach wants something, he gets it.

If you don't get them, they're ready to face the outcome of the performance of the team. That's why I give them examples and be like babies, newborn babies. They never they talk. They never they will crawl. But any toy they want, you go give them. If you don't give them, they go cry. And if they cry, they go worry you. So if you don't give coaches what they want, and they perform badly, now who go suffer them? The club. Ayota. The best way go do go sack them. But the record has already been damped. Ayota. So the truth is, well, maybe not coach's decision, maybe not coach's choice of not wanting Samuel Chukwueze. But honestly speaking, if you go agree with me, Samuel Chukwueze is not doing bad. For me, he did well, as it goes. Still on top of our Super Eagles players who performed for Isaiah Ubone Boyonda. Shout out to Victor James Osimhen on Friday also for that outstanding performance we performed for Galatasaray. Victory against, I don't forget the team actually. But of course, seeing they injured, he left the team, he left the game injured. We just hope seeing go get a quick recovery. Meanwhile, Paul Onuachu ending goal drought yesterday. I seen banging brace. Yes, he scored two goals for Trabzonspor 5-0 home victory against Cengizbirliği for inside the Turkish Super League. Yesterday will be Sunday. Going into the Sunday game, Paul Onuachu failed to score for inside the last five fixtures in all competition for Trabzonspor. Paul Onuachu gave Trabzonspor the lead for inside the fifth minute. I seen leap to head home, a cross from Aral Simisis. The Nigerian international, he gets his second goal on the 22nd minute to make him 3 goals from a close range finish off a cross. But then, however, Paul Onuachu can go off in the 44th minute after he gets injury. Are they very sad? Say with Niger boys, they get injury for their respective club. Knowing fully well, say this month, now September, international break day, we go play African Cup of Nations qualifiers. You know, with the way our performance for inside the country, based on footballing wise, be right now, every international game, both for the Super Eagles and the Super Falcons, they more than important for them to win, just to restore back that great name of African giant for inside the rounded game of football. It did rather unfortunate, say Victor James Osimhen, we hear say he get injury. Now we don't hear the one of Paul Onuachu. And unfortunately again, Osborne. Unfortunately again, get that Super Eagles player while they hear say he get injury. When I remember, I will let you know. But well, I just hope say Victor James Osimhen and Paul Onuachu will return back shortly before the international break, because their services they highly needed, as it should be. Meanwhile, make an let you know say Augsburg beat Eintracht Frankfurt 4-1 away for inside the Bundesliga yesterday Sunday. Super Eagles midfielder Rafael Onyedika been there in action for Eintracht Frankfurt, and he played down to 90th minute of action. Rafael Onyedika's second league appearances since he joined Eintracht Frankfurt from Club Brugge for inside the summer transfer window. Osborne Nigerian forward Uchenna Ogundu also been once again they benched, but once again Eintracht Frankfurt start strongly and then take the lead just in the 6 minute through Jonathan Bugat. The host dominate the first half with superior possession and more shots fulfilled, but failed to extend the lead. They missed several chances. Well, our very own Rafael Onyedika, we recently joined the team. Are they very happy? Say, like they've been telling us, say them sign as a key player. Yes, it's a key player to them. And honestly speaking, if you go agree with me, I go tell you one thing. Rafael Onyedika, now one player where we need to really watch out for, because he's a great player with great talent. For inside of Bode Boyonda, make an let you know, say, waiting Arsenal do Chelsea yesterday, no good. Arsenal fans, get away. Make an let you know, say, Chelsea set a new Premier League record after them suffer a 2-1 defeat to defending Premier League champions, Arsenal, 2-1 for Inter Emirates Stadium yesterday. The Blues then take the lead just 2 minutes into the contest through them summer signing, Morgan Rogers.
But Arsenal come back to clean a third consecutive league win this season, all thanks to former Chelsea star Kai Havertz and captain Martin Odegaard. Morgan Rogers' early strike means say Chelsea become the first team for inside the Premier League history to secure or to score for inside five

of 13-3. My brother, this is dominance. 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Chelsea fans get away. Meanwhile, Chelsea captain, Reece James, don't talk, I'm saying, I'll be disclosed, say, they get plenty of

0: 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Bantini bone.
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